know what you came to do tonight. But I came to get it in. It's the groove that makes you move.

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The phrase house music was said to be the first phrase that was said by clubbers who used to go dancing. Where did they go dancing? They used to go dancing at the Warehouse Club in Chicago. House then gave birth just after its big brother disco, because he was getting older. And house was deeper. It was designed to make people dance in a different way, for them to be rawer, for them to find a new direction, to be deeper, to be rawer. 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

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When House was young, we'd pack a bag with extra clothes, knowing that sooner or later that sweat would pour from our skin onto our shirts,

0: Dance 50, the best electronic music radio show. Show it all to me
1: now, yeah. Everything is going my way to the HOU.